0: Cristiano.
1: A madrugada mais gostosa. 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
2: For your maturity, none of this would have happened. If you weren't so wise.

let's get the party started. See you at the bar, you was hardly talking. That's when I knew that your heart was scarring. Friends to lovers need a part to star in. Like, wait, babe, let me ask your pardon. This ain't Gucci, this is Prada, darling. 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